It is an A to Z weekend with Kevin the Brit. 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Yep, A to Z weekend it is. And the Bay City Rollers on the way.

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9: Mainly clear this afternoon, with daytime highs approaching 73. Southwesterly winds around 5 miles per hour. Lows around 52. Tonight, partly cloudy. Cloudy skies expected tomorrow. Rain likely. Daytime highs approaching 63. High of 64 Tuesday with a slight chance of thunderstorms. 70, a mix of clouds and sun Wednesday. That's your forecast from the KGY Weather Center. I'm meteorologist Laura Lockwood. Currently, it's 72 degrees. 90.

fantastic. The Drifters, as we play back our full library, A through Z, alphabetically by title. Next one, I haven't heard this next song for a while. Dawn and Tony Orlando, and in the next set, as we continue the letter S, Fleetwood Mac.

It's an A to Z weekend on Olympia's KGY, where we are playing back our huge music library. This is so cool. Alphabetically, we're going to be doing this by title through Memorial Day.

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0: Ashley and Brad in the morning.
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It's an A to Z weekend. 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

It is an A to Z weekend all through Memorial Day. What is the letter Z song? Well, right now, though, we're in S. Casey and the Sunshine Band. And actually, that's it from me. A to Z continues through the evening and overnight. And then we continue through Memorial Day as well. Yeah, but when will we reach letter Z? You'll have to keep it right here. I'm Kevin the Brit. Have a great rest of your weekend. And remember, come what may. Count your blessings.

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8: Lows level off around 52. Tonight, under partly cloudy skies, southwesterly winds around 5 miles per hour. Rain likely. Tomorrow, high temperatures reach up to 63. Overcast skies. Mainly cloudy skies expected. Tomorrow night, rain showers likely. Lows level off around 45. Slight chance of thunderstorms. Tuesday, highs level off around 64. 71, sunshine mixed with clouds at times. Wednesday. That's your forecast from the KGY Weather Center. I'm meteorologist Kara Foster. Currently, 73.

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3: Lows level off around 52 tonight under partly cloudy skies. Southwesterly winds around 5 miles per hour. Rain likely tomorrow. High temperatures reach up to 63. Overcast skies. Mainly cloudy skies expected tomorrow night. Rain showers likely. Lows level off around 45. Slight chance of thunderstorms Tuesday. Highs level off around 64. 71. Sunshine mixed with clouds at times Wednesday. That's your forecast from the KGY Weather Center. I'm meteorologist Kara Foster. Currently, it's 72 degrees.

Hey there, it's Kevin the Brit. Looking forward to your company every weekday afternoon from 2. Usually a special guest in the first hour, and then we'd get you home and keep you on the move with the latest traffic information through the rest of the afternoon. Not forgetting, on this day, number one, that happens around 6:35 each weekday evening. And number one, but from which year? Join me if you can, 2 o'clock, weekday afternoons, right here on Olympia's KG.

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6: Mainly cloudy skies expected tonight with lows around 52. Winds out of the southwest around 5 miles per hour. Cloudy skies expected tomorrow. Rain likely. Highs level off around 63. Mainly cloudy skies expected tomorrow night. Rain showers likely. Lows dip down to about 45. High of 64 Tuesday with a slight chance for storms. 71 partly cloudy Wednesday. That's your forecast from the KGY Weather Center. I'm meteorologist Kara Foster. Right now, 71.

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Alphabetically, we're going to be doing this by title through Memorial Day.

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4: Mainly cloudy skies expected tonight with lows around 52. Winds out of the southwest around 5 miles per hour. Cloudy skies expected tomorrow. Rain likely. Highs level off around 63. Mainly cloudy skies expected tomorrow night. Rain showers likely. Lows dip down to about 45. High of 64 Tuesday with a slight chance for storms. 71 partly cloudy Wednesday. That's your forecast from the KGY Weather Center. I'm meteorologist Kara Foster. Currently, it's 67 degrees.

fire roaring at my back. As she disappeared, but soon she returned. 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
1: 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But when we get together, we'll give you some cheap summer activities you can do and also the list of the best beaches for summertime.
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0: Ashley and Brad in the morning.
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1: As veterans, we've dealt with noise. 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
6: Mainly cloudy skies expected tonight with lows around 52. Winds out of the southwest around 5 miles per hour. Cloudy skies expected tomorrow, rain likely, highs level off around 63. Mainly cloudy skies expected tomorrow night, rain showers likely, lows dip down to about 45. High of 64 Tuesday with a slight chance for storms. 71, partly cloudy Wednesday. That's your forecast from the KGY Weather Center. I'm meteorologist Kara Foster. Currently, it's 63 degrees.

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Let's find out what's next.

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10: Overcast overnight with lows around 52. Southwest winds around 5 miles per hour. Cloudy skies expected. Monday, rain likely. High temperatures reach up to 63. Mainly cloudy skies expected. Monday night, rain showers likely. Lows level off around 45. High temperatures reach up to 64. Tuesday, with a slight chance of thunderstorms. 71, sunshine mixed with clouds at times. Wednesday. That's your forecast from the KGY Weather Center. I'm meteorologist Kara Foster. Currently, it's 62 degrees.

It's an A to Z weekend on Olympia's KGY, where we are playing back our huge music library. This is so cool. Alphabetically, we're going to be doing this by title through Memorial Day.

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It's an A to Z weekend. What does that mean? Well, it means that we're going to play our entire music library, the whole thing, in order by title from A to Z, all the way through Memorial Day on Olympia's KGY.

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4: Cloudy skies expected overnight with lows around 52. Southwest winds around 5 miles per hour. Rain likely Monday. High temperatures reach up to 63. Cloudy skies expected. Rain showers likely Monday night. Lows around 45. Mainly cloudy skies. Slight chance for storms Tuesday with highs in the mid-60s. A mix of clouds and sun Wednesday. That's your forecast from the KGY Weather Center. I'm meteorologist Jennifer Wojcicki. Right now, it's 61 degrees.

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chance of rain, 45. Mainly cloudy skies Tuesday with daytime highs approaching 64. 72 Wednesday. That's your forecast from the KGY Weather Center. I'm meteorologist Jennifer Wojcicki. 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
3: Lows sit down to about 52 overnight under cloudy skies. Southwest winds around 5 miles per hour. Cloudy skies expected again Monday. Rain likely. Daytime highs approaching 63. Mainly cloudy Monday night. Chance of rain 45. Mainly cloudy skies Tuesday with daytime highs approaching 64. 72 Wednesday. That's your forecast from the KGY Weather Center. I'm meteorologist Jennifer Wojcicki. Currently 56.

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4: Lows sit down to about 52 overnight under cloudy skies. Southwest winds around 5 miles per hour. Cloudy skies expected again Monday. Rain likely. Daytime highs approaching 63. Mainly cloudy Monday night. Chance of rain 45. Mainly cloudy skies Tuesday with daytime highs approaching 64. 72 Wednesday. That's your forecast from the KGY Weather Center. I'm meteorologist Jennifer Wojcicki. Currently, it's 54 degrees.

It's an A to Z weekend on Olympia's KGY, where we are playing back our huge music library. This is so cool. Alphabetically, we're going to be doing this by title through Memorial.

0: Hello, everyone. This is your Action News reporter with all the news that is news across the nation on the scene at the supermarket. There seems to have been some disturbance here. Pardon me, sir. Did you see what happened?
1: Yeah, I did. I was standing over by the tomatoes, and here he come, running through the pole beans, through the fruits and vegetables, naked as a jaybird. And I hollered over to Ethel. I said, "Don't look, Ethel." And it's too late. She'd already been incensed.

0: station. 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
1: Yeah, Dave. I was just in here getting my tires checked, and he just appeared out of the track. Just come streaking around the grease right there. Didn't have nothing on but a smile. I looked in there, and Ethel was getting her cold drink. I hollered, "Don't look, Ethel!" 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Flashed her right there in front of the shop or something.
2: Gang fruit.
1: Boogity, boogity.

0: Max again, your Action News reporter in the booth at the gym covering the disturbance at the basketball playoff. Pardon me, sir. Did you see what happened?
1: Yeah, thief. Hey, Tom, I was just going down there to get Ethel a snow cone. Here he come, right out of the cheap seats. Dribbling. Right down the middle of the court. Didn't have on nothing but his PX. Made a hook shot and got out through the concession stand. I hollered up at Ethel. I said, "Don't look, Ethel!" It was too late. She'd already got a free shot. Grandstand. Right there in front of the home team.

It's an A to Z weekend. What does that mean? Well, it means that we're going to play our entire music library, the whole thing, in order by title from A to Z, all the way through Memorial Day on Olympia's KGY.

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4: Lows dip down to about 52 overnight under cloudy skies. Southwest winds around 5 miles per hour. Cloudy skies expected again Monday. Rain likely. Daytime highs approaching 63. Mainly cloudy Monday night. Chance of rain 45. Mainly cloudy skies Tuesday with daytime highs approaching 64. 72 Wednesday. That's your forecast from the KGY Weather Center. I'm meteorologist Jennifer Wojcicki. Currently, it's 53 degrees.

0: It's 5 o'clock. Good morning. 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
1: NBC News Radio, I'm Michael Kastner. Investigators have identified a man killed in a weekend shooting near the White House. More from Tammy Trujillo.
2: Authorities say 21-year-old Nasir Best pulled out a weapon near a White House security checkpoint in the area of 17th Street in Pennsylvania on Saturday and opened fire. Members of the Secret Service returned fire, killing Best. A bystander was wounded in the shooting. Best was arrested last year after attempting to enter another checkpoint without authorization and allegedly refusing commands to stop. He reportedly spent some time in a D.C. psychiatric facility and had ties to Baltimore County, Maryland. I'm Tammy Trujillo.
1: Efforts continue to reach an agreement in principle to wind down the war in Iran. President Trump said over the weekend that talks with Iran are, in his words, proceeding in an orderly and constructive manner. Raf Sanchez with more.
3: As pro-regime crowds gather in Tehran, the world asking, deal or no deal? Less than 24 hours after saying an agreement with Iran had been largely negotiated, the president now posting, I've informed my representatives not to rush into a deal.
1: Meanwhile, Secretary of State Marco Rubio says a pretty solid proposal is currently on the table, as Iran's foreign minister cautions this does not mean that the signing of an agreement is imminent. California Governor Gavin Newsom is asking President Trump to declare a federal emergency over the leaking chemical tank posing a threat in Orange County. Mark Mayfield reports.
4: Newsom, who has issued a state emergency declaration, made the request Saturday night. Such a declaration would help clear some of the red tape when it comes to the disaster response. About 50,000 people have evacuated the Garden Grove area after the 34,000-gallon storage tank started leaking last week. Officials are concerned it could rupture or explode.
1: Michael Kastner, NBC News Radio.
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6: Rain likely today, otherwise cloudy. High of 63. Southwest winds 5 to 10 miles per hour. Mainly cloudy tonight. Chance for rain 45. Cloudy skies with a few peaks of sun tomorrow. High temperatures reach up to 64. A blend of clouds and sun and dry Wednesday and Thursday. Low 70s Wednesday. Mid 70s by Thursday. That's your forecast from the KGY Weather Center. I'm meteorologist Shelley Lindblade. Right now, 53.

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1: Welcome in, everybody. Welcome in to your Monday. Yes, it is the very end of a very long weekend, but today, may we not forget why it is that we're taking an extra long weekend, not just to grill out and turn the barbecue into a smoke machine, but to pause and reflect and thank everybody who've given their lives on behalf of us American citizens to enjoy our freedoms today. You know, a worthy solemn occasion. So let's make sure we take a moment to reflect on that. Just a little public service announcement from the Ashley and Brad Show. But please enjoy the rest of your weekend as well. And thanks for tuning in and being part of the show. As many folks have texted in at 888-922-7234, Teresa and Lars and Grant and Ricky and Katie and Bob Z. So we'll get to all of those and much more on this Memorial Day as we started off with news.
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0: Well, like you said, it is Memorial Day, and a lot of stores remain open with modified hours in observance of the holiday. You know, schools and banks, government offices, stock market, UPS, those are all closed. No mail delivery as well. Although the banks are closed, the ATMs are open. So more beef is consumed today than any other day, with the 4th of July and Labor Day usually tying for second place. What is the secret to the best way to cook? Well, take it out of the refrigerator about a half an hour before you grill it. If you take it straight from the fridge to the grill, it'll contract when it hits the heat, and it'll be really, really tough. So, our public service to you. So, Michael Bublé is taking an unexpected musical detour, revealing plans for a new album inspired by his growing love of country music. In a new interview, he said he's been heavily influenced by artists like Hank Williams and Willie Nelson, plus his time on The Voice. He was working with Reba, and that helped him deepen his appreciation for the genre. He said he sees a lot of similarities between country and classical jazz, praising both for their storytelling and their musicianship. And interestingly, one of my favorite country artists did a jazz album. Brett Eldridge did an incredible one with Glow. I would love to see the two of them sing together.
1: That's an amazing Christmas album.
0: It is incredible. And that's your news.
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1: Welcome in, everybody. Here it is, day 25 of May for 2026. It is day 145 of this year. There are 220 days left in it. We're going to tell you who has birthdays. Right at the very top, from Lord of the Rings and X-Men, Sir Ian McKellen is now 87 years old. Leslie Uggams is 83. We just mentioned this guy a few days ago, or at least the character mm-hmm. that he performed. Mm-hmm. Frank Oz celebrating birthday today.
0: Oh, he played a bunch of the different Muppets.
1: Oh, did he ever? Yeah. The voice of Yoda, was he? But he's now 82 years old. How about
0: that, Frank Oz? And Miss Piggy, I think,
1: and Miss Piggy, and Grover, and Bert, of Bert and Ernie.
0: Oh, he did both Bert and Ernie?
1: No. He did Bert, and Jim Henson was Ernie.
0: Oh, got it.
1: Okay. He was tons of characters, yes. Connie Selica is now 71 years old. Mike Myers, Austin Powers, Shrek, many others, 63. Jamie Kennedy is 56.
0: Oh, I love him.
1: Octavia Spencer is 56.
0: I love her too.
1: Cillian Murphy, not Cillian Murphy, even though it's with a C, it's Cillian Murphy, is 50 years old. Ethan Suplee is 50. Roman Reigns, the wrestler, is 41. And Ali Reisman, gold medalist from the Olympics, is 32 years old. It happened on this date in history in 1787 in Philadelphia. Delegates convened a constitutional convention to write a new constitution. We have this land to ourselves. We've declared our independence. Now what?
0: Right. Now what are we supposed to do?
1: This was the now what. They began writing it on this date. In 1961, Apollo program, U.S. President John F. Kennedy announced before a special joint session of Congress, his goal was to put a man on the moon before the end of the decade. And we did. In 1977, this was the date.
0: Oh, that it came out?
1: It premiered in movie theaters on this date in history, 1977.
0: Not on May the 4th?
1: No. It wasn't. Oh. Nobody even knew what May the 4th Be With You was back then. It was brand new, so they didn't have time to catch on. Of course, these almost 50 years later, it certainly has caught on. But yeah, this was the date, and I saw that probably at least a dozen times.
0: Were you one of those kids who sat in the theater after the movie was over and then just would watch it again and again? Or did you get up and leave?
1: Yeah.
0: Oh, you did?
1: Yeah, I did that a couple times. This was the date. I think you got in trouble. Maybe it was the other one. 1986, Hands Across America took place.
0: Oh, this one. No, it was this one.
1: Yeah, yeah. Some 7 million people joined hands to raise money for homeless, and you.
0: Well, it's not that I got in trouble. I just wanted to go, and you got a letter telling you what neighborhood, like what area. Yeah. And my mom was like, "Oh no, you're not going there." So I couldn't go. I'm like, it's going to be packed, Mom. There's going to be everyone's holding hands.
1: Roll them up.
0: She would not let me go. Okay.
1: In 1988, Debbie Gibson's Foolish Beat hit number one, making her the youngest artist at age 17 to write, sing, and produce a number one hit. So, hold her beverage, Billie Eilish. Yeah. In 1992, big day here in Manila, Pepsi announced that 349 was the winning $37,000 number.
0: Oh, I remember when this happened. Yes.
1: For the contest. Unfortunately,
0: a whole bunch of people had it.
1: Mm. Due to what Pepsi called a computer software glitch, 800,000 people had that number.
0: They're like, I won.
1: And they said, our mistake. No, nobody wins. And
0: I know.
1: People stormed the bottling plants.
0: Well, yeah.
1: As you might imagine. Yeah. In 2011, the Oprah Winfrey Show aired for the very last time, ending 25 years. In 2017, Mark Zuckerberg received an honorary degree from Harvard after dropping out in 2004.
0: Right. Yeah. So, all those tech guys, they are so smart, and they went to college, and then they're like, yeah, you know what? Let me do this first, and then I can always go back.
1: Special events for today.
0: Yep. We're going to talk about this later, by the way.
1: Can you even believe?
0: 7 months from today.
1: 7 months until Christmas.
0: I know.
1: About that.
0: I know.
1: It's Brown Baguette Day, Cookout Day, Missing Children's Day, Tap Dance Day, Towel Day, Wine Day, World Lymphoma Awareness Day, World Thyroid Day, and yes, today is Memorial Day. All gave some, and some gave their all for us. Mm-hmm. If you have a birthday and a special event, tell us when it is, and we can celebrate. The number is 888-922-7234.
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3: NBC News Radio, I'm Michael Kastner. Investigators have identified a man killed in a weekend shooting near the White House. Authorities say 21-year-old Nasir Best pulled out a weapon near a White House security checkpoint in the area of 17th Street and Pennsylvania on Saturday and opened fire. Members of the Secret Service returned fire, killing Best. A bystander was wounded in the shooting. Best was arrested last year after attempting to enter another checkpoint without authorization and allegedly refusing commands to stop. Efforts continue to reach an agreement in principle to wind down the war in Iran. President Trump said over the weekend that talks with Iran are proceeding in an orderly and constructive manner. Memorial Day weekend brought some of the highest gas prices in 4 years. AAA puts today's national average for a gallon of regular unleaded at $4.50 a gallon. Michael Kastner, NBC News Radio.
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8: Rain likely today, otherwise cloudy. High of 63. Southwest winds 5 to 10 miles per hour. Mainly cloudy tonight. Chance for rain 45. Cloudy skies with a few peaks of sun tomorrow. High temperatures reach up to 64. A blend of clouds and sun and dry Wednesday and Thursday. Low 70s Wednesday. Mid 70s by Thursday. That's your forecast from the KGY Weather Center. I'm meteorologist Shelley Lindblade. Currently, it's 52 degrees. Yeah.

Well, you can probably break this down in three or four categories, but pretty much there's two. Are you team gas or team charcoal when it comes to grilling? That's it.

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1: Good morning, 5:37.
2: Well, yes, it is Memorial Day, and yes, it's a long weekend, and yes, people are barbecuing. Yes, it's the unofficial beginning of summer, but yes, we also remember why we're honoring today. But when it comes down to the grilling part of it all, there are two kinds of people in the world.
1: Mm-hmm. Actually,
2: well, there's three.
1: We'll see.
2: I know. The third. Okay. Yeah, the third. There's there's the charcoal people, and then there's the gas people. The smokers, we don't even include it because that's a whole separate thing.
1: And there's even another one from that then, because we talked about in news just a second ago about kind of the secret to having really good grilled meat is to take it out and let it sit for a half an hour.
2: Yeah.
1: Because if you take it straight from the refrigerator and put it on, whether it is charcoal or gas or whatever, it just makes it real tough.
2: Yeah.
1: But if you had to pick, my dad loved his charcoal grill, even though my mother bought him a gas one.
2: Yeah.
1: We had both.
2: And I grew up with my dad doing the charcoal grill, and I had a charcoal grill, and so I do it. But I just prefer the instant of the gas.
1: And because it's convenient, it's easier to clean and all that?
2: Yes. The heating just, it's, you know, it's ready to go within a few minutes instead of having to wait for the charcoals to glow and, you know, get to that point.
1: But that's only like 20 minutes, right?
2: Yeah, I know, but
1: you could go have a cocktail and wait around.
2: People will, and I'm telling you, people will swear there's a difference in the taste.
1: There is.
2: Okay. But that's, okay, that's where the smoker people are like, oh, okay, over here. We spend all day and night to get our meat just right. And we're like, okay, you're a separate issue. But
1: now, what do you think? So my girlfriend just moved into an apartment and she got, it's like this electric one. And it's a grill, but it's like electric. And I'm like, well, that's, you know, that's a great, she can't have open flames in her apartment.
2: Yeah, the grill,
1: which
2: I say.
1: Could, but it's in trouble.
2: Yeah, the grills, the electric ones, no.
1: So you're team gas no matter what.
2: I wouldn't say no matter what, but yeah, I prefer the ease of gas and you know, I just it's a lot quicker and easier to clean and stuff like that. So,
1: and even though I don't eat meat, I love the smell of barbecue. But if it's barbecue with charcoal and that lighter fluid smell, I'm like, that just reminds me every summer with my dad.
2: I do love the lighter fluid smell and the whole thing of it all. But
1: that's probably not really good for us to be walking. To be walking around smelling lighter fluid, but there is something about it. You're like, and then my dad used to do this little trick where he would squeeze the can and make like a little a flamethrower thing. But he's like, I don't ever want to see you do this.
2: Are you team gas, team charcoal, or something else? Let us know. 888-922-7234.
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1: Finding out today's word of the day, as we do each and every day at this appointed time. Today's word is Greek in its origins. First known use is in 1578.
2: Ooh.
1: So, the word we'd love for you to try and spell first is cenotaph. Cenotaph.
3: Cenotaph.
1: Exactly like that. Cenotaph.
3: Cenotaph.
1: How would you spell that? We'll discuss what it means in a moment. Cenotaph.
2: I'm thinking it's a PH. Okay. It's in Greek, right?
1: Yeah. Mm-hmm.

0: Monument erected in honor of a person who is buried elsewhere.
1: That's awesome. That's a great
0: word. The tomb of the unknown soldier technically isn't a true cenotaph because it holds the remains of a soldier. But
1: they don't know who.
0: Right, but it is truly in honor of the many soldiers who remain elsewhere.
1: Right.
0: As their final resting place.
1: Yeah.
0: Come from the Greek word kenos and taphos, which means empty tomb. So, cenotaph. An appropriate word for Memorial Day.

0: 6 o'clock across the South Sound. Good morning from Ashley and Brad.
1: NBC News Radio, I'm Michael Kastner. As the nation observes Memorial Day, President Trump will pay a visit to Arlington National Cemetery today. There, on hallowed ground, he'll deliver remarks and take part in a wreath-laying ceremony as America honors the men and women who've died while serving their country. His trip to Arlington National comes as efforts continue to reach an agreement in principle to wind down the war in Iran. Emergency crews have been working through the night on the scene of an unstable chemical tank in Garden Grove, California. In California, Jason Nathanson.
2: Late Saturday night into Sunday morning, firefighters went on a dangerous mission to lay eyes on the tank.
3: What they found was a potential crack in the tank, which could potentially be relieving some of the pressure in there.
2: TJ McGovern is the interim fire chief for the Orange County Fire Authority. He says they're analyzing this new information and trying to figure out the next steps. He also thanked the 50,000 or so people who evacuated, many staying in shelters this holiday weekend.
3: We know you're out of your homes. We want to get you back, but we cannot do that until it's deemed safe.
2: I'm Jason Nathanson.
1: Pope Leo's guidance on preserving human dignity in the face of artificial intelligence is out in the form of his first major theological document. He released a more than 230-page long encyclical today alongside one of the co-founders of Anthropic, who joined him at the Vatican. In it, the first-ever U.S.-born pontiff warned that technology such as artificial intelligence is fueling global conflicts. He appealed directly to AI developers, saying they bear a particular ethical and spiritual responsibility. Every design choice reflects a vision of humanity. And this Memorial Day, the highest gas prices in 4 years. AAA puts today's national average for a gallon of regular unleaded at $4.50 a gallon. Michael Kastner, NBC News Radio.
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5: Rain likely today, otherwise cloudy. High of 63. Southwest winds 5 to 10 miles per hour. Mainly cloudy tonight. Chance for rain 45. Cloudy skies with a few peaks of sun tomorrow. High temperatures reach up to 64. A blend of clouds and sun and dry Wednesday and Thursday. Low 70s Wednesday. Mid 70s by Thursday. That's your forecast from the KGY Weather Center. I'm meteorologist Shelley Lynn Blade. Currently, it's 52 degrees.

0: 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You're with Ashley and Brad in the morning. Right now, 6:14.
1: Well, thank you to everybody who gets in touch with us on the text line, 888-922-7234. Let's go to a voicemail from Pat. He wants to try and make the record straight by saying this.
2: Yeah, good morning, Pat here. You guys were talking about Wendy's and the 50 Long Stockings logo. That is actually a depiction of Dave Thomas's daughter, Wendy. Dave Thomas being the founder of Wendy's Restaurants. I just wanted to clear that up in case you weren't aware of it. Have a great day.
1: No, thank you, Pat. No,
0: we were aware.
1: Yes.
0: As a kid, I always thought she looked like Pippi Longstocking.
1: Everybody thought that there was Pippi, but it's not. Yes.
0: It's not. No.
1: It's actually his daughter, Melinda.
0: Her name's
1: Thomas.
0: Not Wendy. Yeah.
1: It's not Wendy, but she nicknamed Wendy. But yeah. And I got even more trivia for you.
0: You do?
1: Yes. She went to... She is a Gator,
0: of course she is.
1: We Gators tend to know our graduates, so
0: a shock.
1: Wendy is a Gator, so all right, yes, and we knew that, Pat, but thank you for sending the record straight. 888-922-7234. Everybody can leave voicemail, you can too. Here's news.
3: The Roundup with Ashley Page.
0: Well, as sunscreen season ramps up, a new EWG report is urging us to pick carefully. They reviewed 2,800 products and found only 20% of them offer both safe and effective protection against UVA and UVB rays. Mineral sunscreens they found to be the most effective. The report emphasizes proper application, of course, because a lot of people miss the scalp, the hairline, the top of the ears, your lips, your eyelids. Those are also very high exposure areas as well. So you and I had a friend that just passed from skin cancer, so we take this very seriously. Well, watermelon is a summer staple. Not only does it taste good to everybody except for Brad, there's also an extra benefit. It keeps you regular. Nutritionists say that other than prunes, the next best fruit you can eat is watermelon. It combines the high water content and high fiber as well.
1: So. I want to be clear. It's not that I don't like the... yes, it's fine. I tolerate it. I just don't crave it like everyone else does during summer.
0: I can eat it and go,
1: okay, I had watermelon, but it's not... I don't crave it, though.
0: So American Horror Story has added John Carroll Lynch, Mina Suvari, Matt Fraser, and Berto Cologne for season 13. Lynch and Fraser are returning as their American Horror Story Freak Show characters, Twisty the Clown and Paul the Illustrated Seal, respectively. Details regarding the new season's plot and who Suvari are going to be playing are kept under wraps, but production of the hit anthology series is currently underway. And that's your news.
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0: Olympia's greatest hits, 95.3 KGY. Mondays on the show means we always play the same games in order all the time. Only once have you varied, and I was like, you can't do that.
1: A couple times I did it, and you got mad.
0: You're not supposed to.
1: Said who?
0: Is that our contract? Our show.
1: Us?
0: I have here, this contract that says we have to do it the certain way. Anyway, we started off with the quiz, which is Ask Brad Anything.
1: Yes, it absolutely is. And this isn't a Memorial Day specific question, but it is about our U.S. presidents. Okay. 9 U.S. presidents never did this. And I can tell you the 9 if you want and see if you can narrow it down.
0: Okay, let me hear the 9.
1: Okay, George Washington, yeah. Andrew Jackson, Martin Van Buren, Zachary Taylor, Millard Fillmore, Abraham Lincoln, Andrew Johnson, Grover Cleveland, and Harry S. Truman. What did those 9 presidents never do?
0: My first gut reaction, and I'll follow it up with another trivia question, but my first gut reaction was something about their schooling. And is that the right tack?
1: Yes. Okay. Actually, it is.
0: Okay. Then I think it's none of them went to college.
1: That is exactly correct. They never went, not that they dropped out, but they just never went. And because you had talked about Zuckerberg earlier with his honorary degree,
0: right?
1: I thought, oh, what a great tie-in. But you got that kind of fast.
0: I did. My trivia question followed up with this. Jimmy Carter was the first president to have done this.
1: Oh, I think I know this one, actually.
0: Right.
1: I think it was be born in a hospital.
0: That is correct.
1: Everybody else was born at home.
0: Yes.
1: Because they didn't really, I don't think they had,
0: right.
1: Not that they didn't have hospitals.
0: It took all the way until 76 for a president to be born in the hospital. Yeah.
1: Wow.
0: Well, rather, let's put it this way. It took until 1976 for America to elect a president who was born in a hospital.
1: Well, I just did a really fast search. He was born in 1924. They had hospitals in 1924,
0: sure.
1: But I guess just maternity wards weren't very popular.
0: People were born at home. My dad was, everybody was born at home.
1: Your dad was born at home?
0: Yeah.
1: Really?
0: Yeah.
1: Was your mom?
0: She probably was a hospital from what I remember.
1: Yeah. I don't remember where my parents were born, actually.
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4: NBC News Radio, I'm Michael Kastner. As the nation observes Memorial Day, President Trump will pay a visit to Arlington National Cemetery today. There on hallowed ground, he'll deliver remarks and take part in a wreath-laying ceremony as America honors the men and women who have died while serving their country. Senator Cory Booker says the Democratic Party desperately needs new leadership. More from Mark Mayfield.
5: Speaking on CNN's State of the Union Sunday, the New Jersey Democrat said that there also needs to be a new vision for the party. He pointed to candidates like Georgia Senator John Ossoff, Texas Senate candidate James Tallarico, and North Carolina Senate candidate Roy Cooper as leaders who care more about people than party. Booker said what's important is to talk about the realities that Americans are facing.
4: Memorial Day weekend brought some of the highest gas prices in 4 years. AAA puts today's national average for a gallon of regular unleaded at $4.50 a gallon. Michael Kastner, NBC News Radio.
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10: Rain likely today, otherwise cloudy. High of 63, southwest winds 5 to 10 miles per hour. Mainly cloudy tonight. Chance for rain, 45. Cloudy skies with a few peaks of sun. Tomorrow, high temperatures reach up to 64. A blend of clouds and sun and dry. Wednesday and Thursday, low 70s. Wednesday, mid 70s by Thursday. That's your forecast from the KGY Weather Center. I'm meteorologist Shelley Lindblade. Currently, it's 52.

0: 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You're with Ashley and Brad in the morning.
1: Right now, 641. Good morning.
0: Mondays on the show means we follow up the quiz with the feud. You know how this works. We have polled our listening audience to fill in the blanks for these questions. You must match at least one of their answers. Are you ready? Here we go.
1: Okay.
0: Name a reason people say Memorial Day is meaningful.
1: Okay. Because they want to honor our fallen.
0: Yes.
1: Appreciate freedom.
0: That's correct. There were some other answers, but that's on there. Okay. Name something you see at a Memorial Day parade.
1: Flags.
0: Yes. Name something people fire up the grill for on Memorial Day today.
1: Hot dogs. Hamburgers.
0: Only one answer will suffice. I will go with your first.
1: Okay, fine.
0: Name a type of place people travel to for Memorial Day weekend.
1: Water park.
0: Yeah, I'll include that. And then finally, name a song you might hear at a Memorial Day event.
1: Oh, God Bless the USA.
0: All right, let's check all of your answers. Name a reason people say Memorial Day is meaningful. Yes, because it honors fallen soldiers. Number one, of course. But there's still also start of summer, patriotism, community events, family traditions. Fills off the list.
1: Okay.
0: Name something you see at a parade. American flags, number one, of course.
1: Has to be. It's got to be.
0: Yes. Veterans, number two. Marching bands, fire trucks, floats, scouts. Finish it out. Name something people fire the grill for Memorial Day. Burgers technically is number one, although hot dogs number two. Now, if I were to ask the question, is the hot dog a sandwich?
1: It's going to go sideways if you do that. You can't ask
0: anybody
1: that. It would
0: have blown up the feud.
1: That's exactly hole. Right. You can't do that.
0: Steaks, chicken, veggie burgers, ribs. Name a type of place people travel to for the weekend. Beach, number one. Lake, national park, family, campsite, theme park is the last one, which falls into
1: Well, but
0: category.
1: Anything water. I was just thinking water.
0: Water park. Name a
1: Who's
0: song.
1: Who's going to go camping? Are you going to go camping?
0: Not this one, but I perhaps might other times. Yeah. Name a song you might hear at a Memorial Day event. God Bless America is number one. Okay. Star Spangled Banner is number two.
1: Okay.
0: America the Beautiful, Born in the USA, and then God Bless the USA is the last one. So
1: there's no Toby Keith on that list. There's no Alan Jackson. Come on.
0: Vince Gill. Come on.
1: Who did you ask?
0: Yeah, well, our audience. So take it up with them. There's lots of others. All right, there's a few.
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looking at that calendar on the 25th of May, but in 7 months, it's going to be the 25th of December. Do you guys start doing anything now to make life a little bit easier down the road? That's next.

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1: Today is May 25th. It is Memorial Day. But as we also mentioned, today is 7 months until Christmas, which I know we kid about it, but seriously, I don't know. The years fly by. They fly by at a rate that I can't even still believe. Like every Saturday, I'll find my, because we go to Saturday service at church. I'm just like, I could have sworn, wait, it's already been a week? I was just talking to so-and-so at the door, and I thought, wow, I'm talking to someone else this week. It just seems like it was yesterday. It was that. Anyway.
0: Well, we were talking the other day when

0: talking about my still not unpacking from moving in. And I said, well, yeah. I moved a year ago. You went, you moved a year ago?
1: A year ago. Yes. And those boxes are still not touched.
0: Just some of them. Mm-hmm. Just, are you going to come over here and help me unpack? No.
1: I got my own garage to tackle. Thank you.
0: See?
1: Anyway, the point is, Christmas is on its way, and you're not doing anything for it now, are you?
0: Well, I always do. I always start early. If I see stuff...
1: This you know early? That I always,
0: well, yeah, because if I see stuff that the girls want or whatever, I'll pick it up now. But according to this list, they said there's a few things you should start doing. And I've never been good at this specifically, which is booking like flights and hotels and all that. Because if you do it now... Yeah. This is the best time to do it because the closer you get, the more it just gets more
1: plans
0: expensive.
1: Plans change though. The closer we get to things, especially with this job, plans change
0: all the time. But what about like stocking up? Well, you don't really bake. You do your Chex Mix and stuff. But if there was some huge sale on Chex, would you not start to buy like some of the staples and stuff?
1: No.
0: Okay. Well, they said
1: 7 months before. No.
0: Well, I don't know how long that lasts. Wrapping paper, tape, batteries, all that stuff. If you see it on sale, you should pick it up now.
1: No.
0: Fine. What about starting to put some money away? What if you put? Remember your mom when you were 17?
1: Yeah, 30 years ago, that should have been done.
0: So if you put
1: that train is already leaving, we left the station.

0: 95.3 KGY, the music you grew up with.
1: Good morning. It's 7-Eleven.
0: Well, thank you, Bob Zio. Listener to the show, friend of mine, Bob. He got in touch and sent a picture, which you can do, of the crumbled cookie bar. One of the bars you could get off of the ice cream truck, which is the one I think you were talking about.
1: Yes, that's it. I didn't know the name of it.
0: Crumbled cookie bar. And it's got the crushed Oreos on the outside.
1: Yes.
0: And he said they also came at chocolate. So
1: that's the one I liked, was the chocolate one.
0: Yeah. And then Grant said, as far as the ice cream truck, the Nutty Buddy drumstick. Yes, that was his childhood favorite as well. So
1: okay.
0: Thanks, everybody, for texting in at 888-922-7234. We'll get to part two of Grant's text, which, man, is it a story? Again, why has he been elevated to hero status for stories like the one I'm about to read to you next
1: Probably.
0: Time? Anyway, for now, let's get to news.
2: The Roundup with Ashley Page.
1: And I love the fact that my ice cream man takes Apple Pay. That just makes life so much easier.
0: up to the truck with your sweaty palm with change, that was the ultimate childhood right there. Just drenched in humid sweat in South Florida and just like, I've got 75 cents and get something off there. That was great.
1: If you've never seen that Eddie Murphy segment about the ice cream truck, it's hilarious.
0: Yeah.
1: So like we said, today is Memorial Day. And while a lot of stores are open with modified hours in observance of the holiday, obviously banks and government offices, the stock market, all the stuff you would expect to be closed, it's closed. No mail delivery. The banks are closed, but the ATMs are open. So more beef is consumed on Memorial Day than any other day, with the 4th of July and Labor Day just kind of tying for second place. But the secret to make it taste the best, take it out of the refrigerator 20 to 30 minutes before grilling. Because if you put it straight from the fridge, if meat ever goes straight from cold to hot, it just doesn't do very well. So the National Amusement Park Historical Association, I didn't even know there was one, but you can actually be a member if you want to, because you actually worked in theme parks as well. But Dollywood, named the top theme park in the U.S. Again. Wow. It was also named on TripAdvisor's number one list as well for 22, 24, and 2025. She also earned a spot on Newsweek's greatest list of workplaces for women and America's greatest workplaces for entry-level employees.
0: Wow.
1: So your oldest son needs a job, right?
0: Dollywood is what you're thinking?
1: I'm thinking it'd be a great job for him.
0: All right.
1: And that's your news.
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Well, both the unfortunate tale of something that I was involved in, but also, if you had the money to spend at Celebrity Auction and you could have dinner with somebody, we'll tell you who went for a lot recently, next.

0: 95.3 KGY. You're with Ashley and Brad in the morning. Well, whenever I hear about one of these things taking place, there's a slight twinge of embarrassment and regret.
1: Why?
0: Well, long story, but I'll try and allude to some of it because every once in a while, some fundraising, some charity auction will have like a bid X amount to have lunch with or dinner with your favorite whomever.
1: Right.
0: Now, I was a part of one of these once upon a time. Me and my former morning show partner were up for this bid for Bachelor, exactly for that. We were bachelors at the time.
1: Bachelors. Oh, and that's a different story.
0: Well, but see, it was a tandem thing. We were going to do the date together with the two of us.
1: You were going to double date.
0: Well, this one, and we had a huge thing planned with a flight up to Washington for dinner.
1: Wow.
0: And a mini tour and then to fly back. And so it was a thing.
1: That is a thing.
0: And it, you know, went for a fair penny. The radio station I worked for at the time, let's just say the general manager was not on the up and up about many things, including the budget. So,
1: came
0: time for that. He's like, "Yeah, we can't. We're not going to do it. We can't do that."
1: Oh no! Charity takes it in the shorts.
0: He made us call the girl who won the bid.
1: No.
0: Yeah, and say, "Oh yeah, sorry, we can't go because the radio station reneged on their deal."
1: But what about the charity?
0: Same.
1: I mean, I feel bad for the girl. I feel worse for the charity.
0: Right. They gave her the option. It was like, look, we can give you your money back or you consider it a donation. So.
1: Wow.
0: I know. So, yeah. These things, I'm just like, ugh.
1: No, I know.
0: Man, it didn't go well. But
1: you and I MC enough events that's sometimes part of the, you know, prize. Yeah. You know, have lunch with the fire department or have, you know, whatever. And you can bid a lot of money. And it was interesting because last week or the week before, there was a big charity, and one of the items up for bid was lunch with Steph Curry and Warren Buffett.
0: Oh, wow.
1: So you get to go with both of them.
0: Okay.
1: First of all, it went for $9 million.
0: Wow.
1: $9 million.
0: Okay.
1: Hopefully they picked up the tab for lunch too, but but if you had that kind of money, and not saying that you would, you know, do all 9 million, but if you had money to spend at a celebrity auction, would there be a specific celebrity that you would want to win that lunch with?
0: I mean, there's people I'd like to have a beverage or a lunch with. Sure, yeah, I could think of some. Gator Legends, there's a few.
1: Play that on loop the whole time
0: maybe,
1: at lunch.
0: Maybe, but Tim Tebow, I'd love to sit and just talk with him about great charities and things that he's doing.
1: Right.
0: Emmett Smith, I'd love to. Anyway, there's probably a lot of, I mean, celebrities, influencers, not many of them draw my attention.
1: Yeah, I think politicians would be the absolute last person on my list. Yeah. I would want a comedian. Like, I would love to sit down with Kathleen Madigan. She makes me laugh so much.
0: Yeah.
1: Well, like for me personally, Taylor Swift.
0: Okay.
1: Because the station that I worked at in Los Angeles back in the day, she was the very first station that you know, when she came in, she was 13. This cute little girl with her little blonde hair. And she sent me this thank you note I actually still have. And then I was at another radio station years later when she actually became Taylor Swift.
0: Yeah.
1: And had her on again and again, another thank you note. I mean, she's absolutely delightful. So.
0: Okay.
1: Her or definitely some comedian.
0: Okay. Yeah, Brian Regan, sure. I'd love to have something with him.
1: Jim Gaffigan, he's hysterical too. I mean, what a great lunch that would be, though.
0: But you see, I've seen versions of this with Jerry Seinfeld, comedians in cars getting coffee.
1: Right. He's not with another famous person.
0: I know.
1: But that is a brilliant show, by the way.
0: Who would you have lunch dinner with for an auction? Let us know at 888-922-7234.
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5: NBC News Radio, I'm Michael Kastner. President Trump says negotiations with Iran are proceeding nicely. In a true social post this morning, the president said It will only be a great deal for all or no deal at all. He went on to say that if a deal isn't reached, then it will be back to the battlefront and shooting, but bigger and stronger than ever before, and nobody wants that. Yesterday, Trump said both sides must take their time and get it right. Some passengers at Atlanta's Hartsfield-Jackson International Airport are being screened for Ebola as a precautionary measure. At least 170 people have died during the current Ebola outbreak in Africa.
4: Liftoff of the Falcon 9 rocket on Starlink 10-47.
5: SpaceX successfully launches another Falcon 9 rocket this Memorial Day morning, adding more satellites to its Starlink network with the launch from Cape Canaveral Space Force Station this morning just before 8 a.m. Michael Kastner, NBC News Radio.
6: 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I just want to warn you, traffic is tough out there.
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16: Rain likely today, otherwise cloudy. High of 63. Southwest winds 5 to 10 miles per hour. Mainly cloudy tonight. Chance for rain 45. Cloudy skies with a few peaks of sun tomorrow. High temperatures reach up to 64. A blend of clouds and sun and dry Wednesday and Thursday. Low 70s Wednesday. Mid 70s by Thursday. That's your forecast from the KGY Weather Center. I'm meteorologist Shelley Lindblade. Currently 53.

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1: It's 7:36. Good morning.
2: I'll take you back to, the summer of 6 years ago. A lot of us had a lot of time on our hands.
1: Sure did.
2: And so what did we do that summer? Well, we took the occasion to say, we're not staying home. We rented an RV and we went everywhere.
1: Right.
2: In fact, we flew a lot that year, too. Travel was cheap. It was a good time to go out.
1: Yeah, nobody was there.
2: But, it didn't have to be expensive. We also bought a giant, sheet of Visqueen of plastic tarp, laid it out, threw some soap on, and off we went. We had our own slip and slide in the backyard.
1: That's pretty awesome. I'm surprised nobody broke a bone doing that, because that's... it's fun.
2: Maybe a hyperextension, and that was about it. But, it was fun. No question.
1: Money Magazine said, listen, with the price of everything now, because it's way different than it was 5 years ago. They said, what are some of your favorite inexpensive summer activities? And they said, stuff like even like the high end hotels, they have like day passes. Even if you don't stay at that hotel,
2: that's what we often do.
1: You can just go. I've got a girlfriend of mine who works in one of those hotels. And years ago, she told me, and I was like, well, I'm not staying there. She goes, no. You just buy like a day pass.
2: Sure.
1: I'm like, wow. Yeah. So you could sit like at a fancy schmancy hotel.
2: Yeah.
1: Or like a beach or a lake or, just getting out by the water. That's far and away like 65% of the people.
2: Yeah.
1: Going to an actual ice cream parlor, like an ice cream shop.
2: Yeah.
1: I mean, it's nice to have the ice cream man coming down your street or pulling out ice cream out of your freezer, but just going and sitting. And when I was a kid, they had a place called Farrell's.
2: Oh, yeah.
1: And it was always just, it was such an adventure.
2: The zoo with the stretcher and the bass drums and all the noise they made when that thing came out.
1: The whole thing. Yeah. Absolutely. Miniature golf is on the list because that's fun and inexpensive. And county fairs.
2: Yeah.
1: They said as well because, I mean, nothing tastes better than something fried on a stick, right?
2: Yeah, agreed. Here's my own recommendation. If you can find about, 15 feet of surgical tubing and a couple funnels, you can make can make your own funnelator and launch several water balloons hundreds of feet in some neighborhood.
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0: 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You're with Ashley and Brad in the morning.
1: It is the rare individual, and I've met a couple, and you've known probably a few, but it's the rare individual who hits the ground, their feet hit the floor, and they are smiling and cheering. And good morning, everybody. Hey, it's a beautiful day. Let's start this day. It takes me a little while to get to that point.
0: It takes you about 12 hours into the day to get there.
1: I know some people just are that way. And I'm like,
0: your dad was like
1: great
0: that.
1: For the, yeah, for the most part, he is. Right. He just he woke up very positive, very ready to go.
0: Yeah.
1: And it's just all about disposition, your personality, all kinds of things like that.
0: Absolutely.
1: But there are things you can do to get there.
0: Yeah. Yeah. They said, they did a whole study and they said, you know, for most people, what's kind of like the recipe for a really good day to you know, have it start out on a positive note? Because if your day starts out kind of meh, it kind of snowballs throughout the day. Okay. So trying to figure out a way to keep it not meh. They said the recipe is getting up at 7 o'clock in the morning and having some breakfast. They said, and it's not just the breakfast that puts you in the right mindset. It's, you know, hanging out for just a moment, taking a brief moment to eat and, you know, not be rush. Mm. You know, because normally people get up, they got to take a shower, grab their stuff, get out the door. Yeah. It's that moment of kind of peace before you go do all the crazy stuff in the day. They said even everyday tasks like, you know, you're doing your housework and all that, you know, you can incorporate that in as long as you don't feel like you're burdening yourself, putting everything on there.
1: Okay.
0: You know, have a cup of coffee or a tea, check whatever the new, well, maybe don't check the news, but you know, look at some of the fun things that there are to do. They said the only problem is what normally derails this is when the kids are home from school. So now that summer's hit, because it just totally, the whole energy changes.
1: Agreed. Yes, absolutely. So our youngest is now officially done with school. So every day is now going to be, all right. So
0: what are we doing today?
1: What do we got to do? Again, different times. Who of our parents ever had to wrestle with this issue for us growing up? Never. We were out the door, riding a bike, going somewhere, never involving our parents, I can tell you that much.
0: No, in fact, I didn't want my parents to know some of this stuff.
1: Yeah,
0: I mean, I went to camp 6 weeks every summer, and it was super fun.
1: Yeah.
0: And you come back, and you're doing all kinds of stuff with your friends again.
1: Different
0: you come
1: times.
0: In when the lights, when the street lights came on.
1: Right.

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1: It's 8:13. Good morning.
2: Well, here's part two of Grant's text, and this is what makes him legendary status. We talked about keepsakes. What do you keep?
1: Right.
2: One of the strangest keepsakes he has is a 30 caliber rifle bullet that was extracted from his right thigh. It went through one leg and remained in the other. He successfully removed it and cleaned it out with a high-powered antiseptic, stitched it up with dental floss, and was good to go.
1: Nuh-uh. He Ramboed himself?
2: He Ramboed himself.
1: No way.
2: The shot.
1: The bigger question, though, how did he get a shot in his leg?
2: I'm getting there. The shot came from over 400 yards, so he felt the sting before ever hearing the report of the rifle. He's thankful the other guy wasn't a better shot. He kept the bullet to remind him to be thankful for everything every day and to be guided on the right path. So,
1: wow. So he doesn't even know who it was. Obviously an accident.
2: He lived in the woods for 18 years by himself.
1: Wow, that's true.
2: So what are you going to do? Go to the hospital?
1: He's lucky he only got shot once then.
2: Okay, that's what I'm saying.
1: Wow.
2: So anyway, thank you, Grant, for your stories that, again, cement your status as folk hero. To
1: for
2: the show.
1: Sure. Rambo.
2: 888-922-7234. Yeah, this was my grandfather told me the story of how he stitched his palm up by slicing it with a farm tool and just with kerosene and just doused it with kerosene and then sat and watched his mother help stitch up his palm. And I'm like, okay.
1: That's
2: what you do. That's what you do. Yeah. All right. Thanks, Grant. 888-9-AB-RADIO. Here's news.
3: The Roundup with Ashley Page.
1: And did you know dental floss could be used as a stitch?
2: Yeah. Actually, I have heard that before. Sure.
1: Huh.
2: Yeah.
1: Huh. How about that? So, as sunscreen season ramps up, a new EWG report is urging us to pick carefully. They reviewed 2,800 products and found only 20% offer both safe and effective protection against UVA and UVB rays. They said the mineral sunscreens are the most effective. The report said it's also about the proper application, because you can have the best sunscreen in the world, but if you don't put it on, well, it's not going to do any good.
2: Right.
1: And they said there's a lot of places people don't think about. If you're not wearing a ball cap, people forget their scalp. And it's important. The tops of your ears,
2: your nose.
1: Mm-hmm.
2: My dermatologist said, in fact, the lip is number one place for a lot of people.
1: A lot of high exposure areas, obviously, on your face. So watermelon is a summer staple. Not only does it taste good, but there's also an extra benefit. Keeps you on that regular schedule. Nutritionists say that other than prunes, the next best fruit you can eat to stay regular is a watermelon because of the high water content and the high fiber. So I know you'll have an obligatory piece during the summer, but you might want to have two obligatory pieces. So Gwyneth Paltrow and Chris Martin's daughter, Apple, is set to make her feature film debut. The 22-year-old has joined the star-studded cast of Nancy Meyers' upcoming comedy, which has been categorized as a semi-autobiographical for the writer and director. She will star alongside Penelope Cruz, Jude Law, Kieran Culkin, and Owen Wilson. The yet-to-be-titled movie is set to premiere in December of 2027. And that's your news.
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0: 95.3 KGY, the music you grew up with. Well, I know a lot of people have head to the beach for this weekend. So that would beg the question, where are the best beaches? Now, I can tell you right at the very top, I saw this report and I was like, yeah, okay, it figures. I can tell you the second most polluted beach in the United States is the Santa Monica Pier in Los Angeles.
1: Oh, pollute, Well, look at all the tourists and the people just throw stuff down. I mean, it's just, it's not okay.
0: You don't want to go there. But
1: the beach is not your ashtray.
0: Where are the better places, the better beaches to go and head to?
1: Well, I mean, here's the thing. They do this list every year, and they have all these criteria, the cleanliness, the wave size, the water quality, blah, blah, blah, blah, blah. And it changes a little bit, but it's oftentimes like the same 10, like the same 10 or 15, maybe in different orders.
0: Right.
1: And of course, I mean, Hawaii and Florida, all over the list, obviously. But in the top five, Main Beach in East Hampton, New York.
0: Absolutely
1: beautiful. I've been there. Wailea Beach in Maui, Hawaii. That is my personal favorite.
0: I love
1: to go there. Caladesi Island State Park, Dunedin Clearwater, in Florida. Of course, like I said, Florida's on the list. They're on number two as well. The St. Andrews State Park in Panama City. And the number one place, the best beach, according to this list, at least this year, this is in Kauai, Hawaii. I've never been to Kauai, but it's called Poipu Beach. And I said, it is the most stunning.
0: That's where we honeymooned, was right there. Poipu Beach,
2: Hey there, it's Kevin DeBrett. Looking forward to your company every weekday afternoon from 2. Usually a special guest in the first hour, and then we'd get you home and keep you on the move with the latest traffic information through the rest of the afternoon. Not forgetting, on this day, number one, that happens around 6:35 each weekday evening. And number one, but from which year? 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
3: NBC News Radio, I'm Michael Kastner. As the nation observes Memorial Day, President Trump will pay a visit to Arlington National Cemetery today. There on hallowed ground, he'll deliver remarks and take part in a wreath-laying ceremony as America honors the men and women who've died while serving their country. California Governor Gavin Newsom is asking President Trump to declare a federal emergency over the leaking chemical tank posing a threat in Orange County. Newsom, who has issued a state declaration of emergency, made the request Saturday night. About 50,000 people have evacuated the Garden Grove area after the 34,000-gallon storage tank started leaking last week. Officials are concerned it could rupture or explode. And The Mandalorian and Grogu, the first Star Wars film to hit the big screen in nearly 7 years, brought in $82 million in its first weekend. Michael Kastner, NBC News Radio.
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16: Rain likely today, otherwise cloudy. High of 63. Southwest winds 5 to 10 miles per hour. Mainly cloudy tonight. Chance for rain 45. Cloudy skies with a few peaks of sun. Tomorrow, high temperatures reach up to 64. A blend of clouds and sun and dry. Wednesday and Thursday, low 70s. Wednesday, mid 70s by Thursday. That's your forecast from the KGY Weather Center. I'm meteorologist Shelley Lindblade. Right now, it's 54 degrees.

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1: Mondays on the show means we play a certain order of games. It's the quiz, the feud, and the addition of the calendar trivia, tearing off pages from this trivia calendar. Here we go. Ben Day, Ben Day, B-E-N-Day. Mm-hmm. Ben Day dots is a 19th century printmaking technique. You worked at a printer shop in which small colored dots are combined to form images. How did the technique get the name Ben Day?
0: Because one guy's name was Ben and the other guy's name was Day and they hyphenated it.
1: You're close, but it's not two people.
0: One guy.
1: One guy. The hyphenation of Benjamin Henry Day, illustrator and painter. So
0: There you go.
1: When did the long period of European history known as the Middle Ages begin and end?
0: Oh, come on.
1: Well,
0: I don't know, like the 1200s and the 1500s.
1: Okay, the Middle Ages began with the fall of the Roman civilization in the 5th century CE and ended with the start of the Renaissance, which began somewhere between the 13th and 15th centuries.
0: Okay.
1: Depending on the country, so.
0: So I got that pretty wrong.
1: Okay. who was the 5th president of the United States?
0: Oh, no. Nope, I'm out. I don't know.
1: Okay.
0: Andrew Jackson.
1: James Monroe, 1817-1825. The last of the founding fathers to ascend to the presidency.
0: Okay. I have a friend whose son knows every single president. He was like 7 when he learned it.
1: Yeah.
0: And he knows when they served. I'm like, that is mind blower to me. I know the big ones. I know, but that's it.
1: And then finally, what is a non-spectral color?
0: One that you can't see with your naked eye?
1: A color that is not produced by a single wavelength in the visible spectrum of light, but rather produced by mixing spectral colors. Brown and pink are considered non-spectral colors.
0: Huh.
1: How about that? There's your calendar trivia.
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1: Fun fact time. Yes, Memorial Day today, but it's also, I don't know. I enjoy a hot tub, but I don't enjoy a bathtub.
0: How's that different?
1: Just because of the water and just, it's, I don't know.
0: You're still soaking in your own skin.
1: But it's filtered and it's got it. Anyway, there's a whole system to it. But anyway, today in celebration of National Bath Bomb Day.
0: Yes.
1: Which is also somewhat of a newer thing, too.
0: And I love these. You can actually make your own. There's a lot of great recipes. But it all started by a lady named Mo Constantine. She and her husband and another friend of theirs co-founded Lush, which is where you, that's where it kind of like it exploded, you know, because she had really sensitive skin. And every time she wanted to take like a bubble bath, she couldn't because her skin used to get so irritated. Sure. So in 1989, she went into her garden shed and blended baking soda and citric acid and then got creative with like, you know, the essential oils and some of the flowers and all that kind of stuff. And that's when the first bath bomb came around. And again, I mean, they're actually pretty fun to make. You can get like one of those little molds and whatever essential oil you want. And it's a fizzy delight experience, a lot like a jacuzzi. You could maybe throw one of those in your jacuzzi.

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8: 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Looking at occasional rain today, high temps just in the mid-50s, mostly cloudy, mid-40s overnight, cloudy and mid-60s tomorrow, mostly sunny, mid-70s Wednesday, then cooling off again later in the week, currently 56 degrees downtown Olympia.

I grew up in the Washington, D.C. area. These guys were from Howard University, very popular in D.C. and broke out nationally with this. It's the Blackbirds on an A to Z weekend.

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9: There is still time to head on down to the Capitol Rotunda because at 11 o'clock, a little more than a half hour from now, it's the Memorial Day ceremony. 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

Final day of our A to Z Memorial Day special weekend. We are in the W's, so we got to be getting close, right? Well, Kevin the Brit's got all those Y-O-U songs to get through as well. So it's going to go

Gather your friends around because Olympia's KGY has got something really cool going on this weekend, an A to Z weekend, which means we're going to be playing our entire music library alphabetically by title through Memorial Day. Let's find out what's next.

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to Nuts. It's an A to Z weekend at 95.3 KGY. True story. Back in the day, there was going to be a new sitcom on ABC called Cotter. They needed a theme song for it, so they hired John Sebastian. They gave him some details about the show. John Sebastian came up with this. They liked it so much, they changed the name of the show from Cotter to

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1: 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Kind of a bummer having a wet Memorial Day, but let me tell you, Saturday and Sunday, those were two fine days as I've ever lived through weather-wise, so I guess we'll take it. Mid-50s, rain showers today, 45 under cloudy skies tonight, mid-60s and cloudy tomorrow, then the warm day of the week is going to be Wednesday, 75 under mostly sunny skies, then cooling off again by the end of the week. We're at 55 currently downtown.

It's an A to Z weekend on Olympia's KGY, where we are playing back our huge music library. This is so cool. Alphabetically, we're going to be doing this by title through Memorial Day.

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3: Oh, man, my Mariners are in the midst of quite the funk. There just doesn't seem to be any spark, any drive. I mean, this team has no margin for error, yet they keep playing very marginally. Yesterday was a great example of that. Well, on to Sacramento they go to take on the A's.

It's an A to Z weekend. What does that mean? 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

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What's going on? 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
8: 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Occasional showers all day and into the evening. High temps in the mid-50s. Pretty much just flat now. We're not going anywhere with the temperatures. Mid-40s and mostly cloudy tonight. 64 with clouds tomorrow. Mostly sunny. Mid-70s Wednesday. That's our high temp for the week as temperatures begin crawling down again towards the end of this work week. 54 currently downtown Olympia.

It's our A to Z weekend at 95.3 Olympia's KGY. Lead singer of this band passed away a little more than a week ago. Dennis LeCoyer was his name. It's Dr. Hook.

It's an A to Z weekend where we're playing our entire music library in order by title from A to Z, or if you're in Canada, from A to Z. We're doing that through Memorial Day on Olympia's KGY.

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11: 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One, because it's a holiday. 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

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From the White Album to White Rabbit, the A to Z Weekend continues on KGY.

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2: Steady temps and occasional rain today. We'll be in the mid-50s. Mid-40s overnight. We keep the clouds. We keep them tomorrow as well with a high of 64. Sunny and 75 on Wednesday, and then the temperatures drop again later in the week. 55 currently in downtown Olympia.

Think about the 70s was that if you had like two or three novelty hits, they would just give you your own TV variety show. Like this guy, Jim Stafford, on an A to Z

Wildwood Flower. Now, the Wildwood Flower is an old country classic. It's gained a whole new popularity. The song isn't any more popular, but the flower's doing real good. Wildwood Flower grew wild on the farm, and we never knowed what it was called. Some said it's a flower, and some said it's a weed. I didn't give it much thought. One day I was out there talking to my brother, and I reached down for a weed to chew on. Things got fuzzy and things got blurry, and then everything was gone. Didn't know what happened, but I knew it beat the hell out of sniffing burlap. I come to, my brother was there, and he said, "What's wrong with your eyes?" I said, "I don't know, I was chewing on a weed." He said, "Let me give it a try." Spent the rest of that day and most of that night trying to find my brother Bill. Caught up with him about 6 o'clock the next morning, naked, singing on the windmill. He said he flew up there. I had to fly up and get him down, he's about half crazy. The very next day we picked a bunch of them weeds and we put them in the sun to dry. Then we mashed them up and we cleaned them off. Put them in the corn cob pie. Smoking them wildwood flowers got to be a habit. We never seen no harm. Oh, we thought it was kind of handy.

0: day his fella from Washington come by and spied what him turned white as a sheet. And he dug and he burned and he burned and he dug and he killed all our cute little weeds. 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We just smiled and waved, sitting there on that sack of seeds. 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

Hey, thanks for listening. My name is Dave. I am back at 10 o'clock tomorrow morning. The A to Z weekend continues with Kevin the Brent. Down the stretch we come. There's still a lot more. There's still all those U songs to go.

Olympia's greatest hits. Playing back our entire library, A through Z, alphabetically. We're in the W, still to come, Sam Cooke. But first, Eric Clapton.

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15: Cloudy skies expected this afternoon, with rain likely. Daytime highs approaching 63. Winds out of the southwest, 8 to 15 miles per hour. Chance for rain tonight, lows level off around 45, partly cloudy. Sunshine mixed with clouds at times. Tomorrow, daytime highs approaching 64. Turning warmer Wednesday and Thursday, with highs in the mid-70s. That's your forecast from the KGY Weather Center. I'm meteorologist Laura Lockwood. Right now, 58.

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It's an A to Z weekend on Olympia's KGY, where we are playing back our huge music library. 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Alphabetically, we're going to be doing this by title through Memorial Day. Smash.

0: 95.3 KGY with Kevin the Brit and an A through Z weekend for this Memorial Day. We're in the letter W. We probably should reach that Z song around 7:15 or so this evening. So quite a few more songs to come on the way. The Mamas and Papas and Jim Croce.
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4: It is an A through Z weekend. We're in the final few hours. And quite a few hours left to go in the letter W now as we roll on with our A through Z weekend, playing back our entire library alphabetically by title. Can you guess the title of the next W's? The Mamas and Papas and Jim Croce. Yeah, it's got you thinking, hasn't it?

Jim Croce in our A through Z weekend. We're in the letter W. Still to come from W's, the Beach Boys and the Spinners. But what are the songs?

to Z Weekend. What does that mean? Well, it means that we're going to play our entire music library, the whole thing, in order by title from A to Z, all the way through Memorial Day on Olympia's KGY.

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Olympia's greatest hits, A to Z weekend. We're in the letter Y as we run down our entire library. And the Fab Four with a couple of tunes back to back.

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4: Cloudy skies expected this afternoon, with rain likely. Daytime highs approaching 63. Southwesterly winds 8 to 15 miles per hour. Partly cloudy skies tonight. Chance for rain. Lows level off around 45. Highs level off around 64. Tomorrow, sunshine mixed with clouds at times. Warmer Wednesday and Thursday with highs in the mid-70s. That's your forecast from the KGY Weather Center. I'm meteorologist Laura Lockwood. Currently, it's 57 degrees.

95.3 KTY with Kevin the Brit. You know we love to make you a winner and another concert giveaway right now as we welcome Twisted Sister to Washington State Fair on September 27th. 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

It's an A to Z weekend where we're playing our entire music library in order by title from A to Z, or if you're in Canada, from A to Z. We're doing that through Memorial Day on Olympia's KGY.

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6: And we love doing this. 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

what it is. Well, I've left them to after 4 o'clock. But right now, it's Sheena Easton, as we continue with you, Y-O-U, in our A through Z weekend at KGY.

Almost two decades apart. Same song, different versions as we continue our A through Z weekend. On the way, Marilyn McCoo and Billy Davis Jr. First, as we continue the Y's and the U's, you know, the Y-O-U, it didn't have to be so nice. It is the Loving Spoonful on our A to Z weekend.

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6: 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I've been scouting these big carriers for a minute now, and I've seen them pull the same play 1,000 times. 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
2: Cloudy skies expected this afternoon, with rain likely. Highs level off around 63, winds out of the southwest, 8 to 15 miles per hour. Chance for rain tonight, lows dip down to about 45, partly cloudy skies. Sunshine mixed with clouds at times tomorrow, daytime highs approaching 64. Temps a bit above average Wednesday and Thursday, with highs in the mid-70s. That's your forecast from the KGY Weather Center. I'm meteorologist Laura Lockwood. Currently, it's 55 degrees.

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Good luck to you.

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3: Thanks, Tom. Boy, it's a beautiful summer day in the Great Northwest. 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